0: food isn't just sustaining for life. Instead, it's an art form that brings together culture, history, way of life, and beauty of each nation on a single plate. Thai food is no different from the Yudhoyar period to the Ratanakosin era. Royal Thai cuisine has been prepared with immense delicacy. Local ingredients are meticulously crafted and beautifully arranged on a platter with precise presentation. Presented in bindurong bowls with floral patterns, everything has meaning and a story.
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